0: Yes, wherever you're tuned in from, it is all about the music. 23 minutes into 7 in the morning, it's a Tuesday. That was Iris Tar right there. Where do we go?
1: This is our formula weekend, Iko Cavalli. Let's just plug you right now. Cavalli is going down. Kiss Night is a night for you to just come through. Let your hair down, let your hair down. After a long week of all these emails finding you well. And just, you know, spending time with your good friends.
0: Yes, sir. And the thing about this weekend, we don't want you for one day. Do not attack her for the whole weekend. We want you on Friday. We want you on Saturday. It's going to be happening Pale Cavalli. Now, on Friday, we're going to have John Rabah, Keem Kingsley, and DJ Moons bringing back that energy. And on Saturday, we're going to have DJs Gien, Will Incredible, Envy, and Itse. Two different events, two different vibes, one unforgettable weekend.
1: Make sure you make plans to come through because, I mean, why not?
0: Doing. Changamka kidogo, brother Buana.
2: Morning, Jeremy.
0: Good morning, my brother. How are you and who are we speaking to?
2: I'm Eli from Webuye.
1: Stanley from Webuye. Good morning.
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1: 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Thank you for calling, honey.
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0: Diamond Chella, My Darling, the remix that it is playing right here on the Morning Kiss. It is about 27 minutes to the top of the hour, 8 in the morning, wherever you tuned in from. Karibu Sana, Morning Kiss.
1: Yes, indeed. Talk to me, Jeremy.
0: So, there's this 83-year-old, the CIS senator and ODM party leader, Dr. Oburu Odinga.
1: Uh-huh.
0: We saw a few weeks ago, he went to England for a checkup, is what they called it.
1: Mm-hmm.
0: And he's just been admitted to Nairobi Hospital again. And weeks after traveling to the United Kingdom, where we saw. And my question was, earlier this year, in Uganda, there was an old politician. I don't know if you know. He was called General Moses Ali, who passed away. He was 87 years. And shortly,
1: the guy who could even barely help himself up.
0: Uyo. And he had just won an election as a member of parliament.
1: Damn.
0: He passed away. And my question today is, why is it as Africans? Why are these the leaders that we choose? Why can't we choose a young leader who is about to bring change? Why are we so in this cultural mentality for we need an older man because this older man is more wise, this older man knows what to do? Why?
1: Well, you've said it, you know. For the longest time, it was the older generation who were trusted because, I mean, they have more life experience.
0: Mm-hmm.
1: And they always threw around the words, you know, the youth are the leaders of tomorrow.
0: Yes.
1: But I feel like tomorrow has come for Kenya because Sifuna has announced his presidential bid, which is big. He's only 44 years old.
0: Yes.
1: Probably going to be our youngest president if he gets elected.
0: Mm.
1: You know, that kind of youth
0: is
1: something that we've not seen in our government for a while.
0: Mm.
1: Even the likes of Akina Babu and the these people who are running for elective office are presenting very young people, right? Very young people. So if the new government that's coming in 2027 is going to be a government of young people, I'll be very curious to see if the culture will change, you know?
0: Yes.
1: The culture of corruption, because Wanashinanga misema, oh, it's the system, the people who've been there forever are the ones who are keeping the system the way it is. Okay, fine. If we give you guys the opportunity, what will change? Because also electing people because they're young is not enough.
0: It definitely is not enough.
1: It's not at the, oh, this person is young.
0: Because
1: someone was talking about it on TikTok. I saw a video at the, oh, we should vote in Sifuna because he's young. I'm like, that's not the reason.
0: Mm.
1: He's young, yeah. I mean, it's a good thing, but what are his ideals?
0: That's true.
1: What is he going to do for the country?
0: I love that.
1: And just because you're popular doesn't mean that you will not be held accountable.
0: Mm.
1: I know he knows that, you know. Anyone who decides to run post 2024, after the Mandaman, after Gen Z showed clearly that they are awake.
0: Yeah.
1: You have to come at us beyond sensationalism.
0: That's true.
1: You don't see dimples anymore. You will not be voted because you're cute.
0: But I also want to, I would love regulations and laws to be put in. You know, like, you have to be this age to run. Because honestly, it's a bit
1: you
0: wild.
1: Can't be 80 and you're running for elective office. No. Make it make sense. The youth are the leaders of today.
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8: Now, I don't know if you're caught up with the Ed Sheeran controversy that has been playing out for the past 2 weeks. If not, let me tell you about it. It started when Macklemore, one of Ed Sheeran's opening acts, used his September 4th performance at New Jersey's MetLife Stadium to speak in support of Palestinians, saying free Palestine and performing his protest song Hindi's Hall. The fallout was swift. Some Jewish advocacy groups criticized his comments, and the Israeli-American Council launched a petition calling for his removal. Subsequently, venue owners told the tour promoter they would not allow Mark to perform, and he was dropped from the remaining U.S. dates. Yeah. Mark Lemore said he and Ed Sheeran had had quote-unquote difficult conversation over the issue. Ed Sheeran later clarified that removing Mark Lemore was not his decision, saying it was made by the promoter and the venues after they threatened to cancel shows if Mark Lemore remained on the bill. Ay, ay, ay. You would think that's it? Mm-mm. Then came another twist. Phineas, Lucas Graham, Aaron Rowe, and Ed Sheeran's backing group, Bioga, all withdrew from upcoming dates in solidarity with Mark Lemore. Ed Sheeran since addressed the Gaza conflict from the States, describing the issue as catastrophic and justifiable, while maintaining his shows should be spaces for unity rather than political campaigning. However, many are saying it's now a little too late. What do you think?
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0: Camilo Cabello right there with that beautiful song of Real Friends. And I gotta tell you, it's so important to have real friends. And if you're my real friend,
1: can
0: you
1: I
0: are
1: tell you how
0: friend,
1: I knew you were my real friend? Ulitokea ile siku nilikuwa na perform
0: Kemani. Lazima nitokee.
1: I really hapo nilikurate
0: by. Si hata hii weekend tutaona. Especially mukikuja pale Kavali. Hey, we want you on Friday and Saturday. Come hang out with us. It's going to be an amazing one. This Friday, it's going to be the Kiss Night pale Kavali. I'm telling you, the energy that's going to be there is unmatched.
1: It's going down for real.
0: Yeah, there's going to be two different events, two different vibes, and one unforgettable weekend.
1: It's we want going you to come down and join for us. For real.
0: As you can hear, it definitely is going down.
1: For real.
0: 0711046100.
1: Kelvin!
2: Yeah, hi. Morning, guys.
1: Good morning. How are you?
2: Fine, thank you. How is your morning?
1: Very well. Sister, can we ask you a question?
2: Yeah.
1: Why do we always elect the old people?
2: I think that's a matter of the mindset. Mm. The people that came before us, they talk about millennials. They had this thing whereby unapata mse amekuwa kwa gava for like 10 years or so.
1: Mm-hmm.
2: Unapata they just keep electing this guy na unashangaa mbona.
1: Manze.
0: I agree with you. I think it's the mentality.
2: Yeah,
0: so, because ata...
2: Ndiyo, the mentality too.
0: The older guys, mm-hmm. sometimes you know your parent mm-hmm. would be wrong. And your parent anakuambia kitu wrong.
1: Mm-hmm.
0: But the fact that he's older, mm-hmm. anaona yeye ndio the right
2: yeah.
0: one. Yeye lazima kuwe the right
2: correct,
0: person.
2: Yeah. Mm.
1: That's true. And so what we are excited seeing right now is that we have the likes of Akina Sifuna running for presidency. Uno na Sifuna kitoboa.
2: Hey. But with the guess in our sasa mentality hours or combele to the sasa in a pay the changia kidogo. Raju atuko peke tu. Tuneza sema like sisi genesis tuneza vote ujama.
1: Mm.
2: But tunajua without the integration ya hours or combele tu. Inakuwa ngumu kiasi.
1: Well, at least we're seeing that it's possible for someone who's 44 to stand up and say,
2: yeah.
1: I want to be a president. And the reception he's getting is interesting, you know? Kama Obama.
2: Yeah.
1: Obama alikuwa young, alikuwa senator. Alipewa, you know, head of state in one of the biggest economies in the world.
2: But I think also looking at the positive, pia akijitokeza hivyo, I think it sends a good message that if you see young people, you can go there and you can make a change.
1: Now, mbona, you're not running. You should run. When you are happy.
2: Now, by the way, if you would have fucked up a match, what are they to get? If you want to be
1: the
2: most important thing, I hope sikuya kupiga kura utapaka hizo vitu.
1: Kwa nini?
2: Nataka uone tu ballot paper vizuri tu. Kini unatik.
1: Niende mundu humundu.
2: Mwe.
1: Nimekubali.
2: Okay, you guys have a nice day.
1: Mwah,
0: you
1: bye.
0: Too, brother. Jeremy and Sid on the Morning Kiss. Where the stories are real. 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This Friday, 9th October, will be mad. And you know who loves such fun hangout? 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A heavy hitter DJ's lineup, DJ John Rabar, Keen Kingsley, and DJ Moons bringing the Friday night energy. It doesn't get better than this. Kiss Nights on Friday, 9th October at Cavalli at the Manor. You've got to be there.
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5: I'll just tell you what, if you're leaving your house now to go to work, after too busy at breakfast, or too late, I'm up to leave home, because Kilelesho Kilimani, there's a lot of traffic on that road, probably only Tok Tok Road. If you're on James Gishuru headed towards ABC Place, you will find a bit of traffic headed even into Red Hill. If you're in Kule Kitusuru, the good side of life, Nangalea Kutoka Loa, Kabete, all the way to Westgate, there is traffic. Peponi Road, all the way to Westgate, there is traffic. If you're coming from where my mother is from, Nakogashie, coming towards Muthaiga, it is a lot of traffic. Thicker Road, all the way from about Garden City Mall down until Pangani, Utsapata traffic. But I'll tell you what, all about the music right here on the Morning Kiss.
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0: I'll tell you what, how they've advertised that song is out of the world.
1: It's a beautiful song, and they teased a new song on TikTok. Matata, I mean.
0: Yeah.
1: And what? It's so different from like what we know them for, you know?
2: Yeah.
1: I like Matata. If you're ever looking to describe the Kenyan sound, up there is going to be Matata.
0: Man, I tell you what, I was just watching a TikTok of how they were doing this ballet, and they were in they were in like a European country, and they're just walking in some crazy suits looking in front, and I was just like
1: Peaky Blinders.
0: Yeah. And remember when they came here, they talked about how their fashion matters so much, their music, how they move. And whenever I watch their videos, everything they said here, I can literally hear them in the background.
1: Right. They're true to it. They're not new to it. They're true to it, and that's why they'll continue to thrive. Just like one superstar called Neo. Neo is true to his game. Neo kama kuna kitu anaelewa ni mziki. He sings to women. The song I was telling you yesterday, Wendo Tafute, inaitwa Story Time.
0: Yeah.
1: If you're listening to me, go look for the song called Story Time by Neo. You might enjoy it. This guy has a catalog and he tells stories through his music. He's coming to do that in Nairobi. That's going to be Mashujaa Day. The reason why you should come through is because this is a once in a lifetime opportunity for you to come through and experience R&B greatness. Presenting Neo Live in Nairobi is Fenon Premium Productions Radio Africa Group, powered by Stanbic Bank. Give us the details. More details, Jeremy.
0: Yes, sir. We're going to have Soul and the Gang in the building as well on that lineup, bringing you the sweet, you know, the tunes. Limited tickets are moving very, very fast. I'd love you to secure your tickets if you'd love to come and see, you know, Neo and the Soul Gang. 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
1: Kakamega Senator Bonnie Halwale has called for greater focus on equitable distribution of resources as Kenya approaches the 2027 general election. Speaking during a meeting between the Senate Finance Committee and the Commission on Revenue Allocation, Halwale praised the devolution for driving development and national unity. He urged political leaders to make equitable sharing of resources as a central issue in the next election rather than allowing politics to dominate the conversation. Foreign Affairs Principal Secretary Korir Sing-Oei says Kenya's relationship with France represents a partnership of choice based on mutual respect and shared interest. Speaking in Paris, France PS Sing-Oei said modern diplomacy must go beyond state-to-state agreements to build human, technological and cultural bridges. He said Kenya is positioning itself as a regional hub for diplomacy, trade and peace while working with France to address shared challenges. Environment Cabinet Secretary Deborah Barasa says ecosystem restoration should be viewed as an economic opportunity rather than an environmental activity alone. Barasa says the 17 million seedlings targeted during the Mazingira Day activities will contribute to the green economy and create economic opportunities. She says farmers can benefit through agroforestry, while private companies and development partners are being encouraged to invest in restoration and green economic activities across Kenya.
2: But we are talking about the CFAs. We really need your support. You know the ecosystems, you know the terrain, to support us in restoration, to talk to the communities and tell them the importance of that.
1: You are encouraged to plant and nurture trees, protect existing forests, clean neighborhoods and public spaces, restore degraded areas, protect rivers and wetlands, dispose of waste responsibly and reduce pollution. Government spokesperson Charles Owino, speaking ahead of Mazingira Day, announced that the state plans to plant 17.24 million trees during this year's National Mazingira Week.
3: This extends the challenge from 79 sites to village level. The total number of trees targeted for planting is 7.7 million. The third layer, institutional planting. Kenya Prison Service shall plant 1 million trees across 68 correctional facilities.
1: Harambee Stars concluded the October FIFA international break without a win from three matches after playing to a 0-0 draw with Rwanda in a friendly fixture at Amahoro Stadium last night. Kenya coach Benni McCarthy made five changes from the previous starting 11 against Guinea, with goalkeeper Brian Omondi dropping to the bench and being replaced by Farouk Shikalo. Stanley Omondi, Ronnie Onyango, Duke Abuya and Mika Obiero missed out, with Michael Kibwagi, Amos Onjala, Hanifa Songa and Jobu Cheng starting. That's what's trending on Kenya's Kiss.
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0: You start with 20,000 shillings wherever you tuned in from. It is your time to come here on 0711 046 100. We're going to give you 5 songs, and all you got to do is tell us what the name of the songs are. Now, just before we get there, I want to tell you a few rules of the game. You need to give us, before you start, your 3 official names that are registered on your national ID. 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Do remember, callers who have won recently on the Kiss Games cannot play. We want a fair game where everybody can win.
1: Also, in this hour, do not build with a man. Aya, what is something people act nonchalant about but deep down care so much about? More conversations coming through in this hour, but also the music is absolutely amazing.
0: Just like this first one, special one just from me to all the beautiful ladies in the building.

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1: All right, get her. Pump up the jam, pump it up while your feet is stomping.

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1: Is it you? Is it your friend? Is it your sister who's got the best to start the day? Actually, this is the 20 seconds to 20K game. We're about to play for 20,000 bob. Let's go.
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2: Tunaongeana nani?
3: Oh, naongeana Martin Mutembei.
2: Ah, wewe umeshinda Martin Mutembei. Iyo jina naijua.
1: In a the world, in a the world, in a the world.
2: Kiss the fam, hello.
4: Hello, hello.
1: Yes. Wolan.
4: Wolan Saturday.
1: When in nani?
4: Anaitwa Mushiri.
1: Mushiri.
4: Yes, yes.
2: Mushiri nani?
1: Mushiri ama Mushiri?
4: Mushiri, that's right.
1: Mushiri. Mushiri, welcome to the 20 seconds to 20K game.
4: All right.
1: This is your opportunity to exercise your brain.
4: It's very true.
1: Yes. For you to win 20,000 bob, you will figure out 5 songs within 20 seconds.
4: Yeah.
1: Are you ready?
4: I'm ready.
1: Your timer starts in 3, 2, 1. Let it go. Hey.
4: Matatu.
1: You have 15 seconds to go.
4: Let's continue.
1: Hey, let's go. Your second song right now.
4: Where are we going? Your Rasta.
1: Kunywa uji. Inaitwa Tornado by Ira Star. But in the meantime, can we play Matatu? Niki wa juu. Mise ya matatu miyoku wanga. Oi. Chaze yongoma Jeremy.

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0: We got Sierra and Diamond Platnumz. I've just remembered. We were discussing pregnant Sierra yesterday. And boy, did you have a response from me when I was asking,
1: what's the big deal?
0: If you see a pregnant woman having a good time at the club, you're with me, Kate Sidede. That was Sierra over the weekend. She was at Paris Fashion Week. She walked a Paris Fashion Week runway show. And then later on into the evening, she was turning up in the club. Hey, Situliambio Anini.
2: Good afternoon, Kate.
0: Tell me, how are you?
2: I'm fine, thank you. Yes, if you see a woman, a pregnant woman in the club.
0: Yes, what's the problem?
2: That woman does not like the child.
0: Oh.
2: Okay, have a good afternoon.
0: Said from her own child's mouth. You see a woman in the club pregnant, she doesn't like her child. Well, shock on you, that child might be enjoying it the most in the mother's tummy. You know, dancing along, moving and grooving to the mother's every beat and every... And then it's Sierra. If your mother was Sierra, vile anajua kukatika.

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1: When the moment is right and the beat is tight, the hit is real. 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

0: Mr. Iskaba. We got Tiwa Savage as well on Energy. The number of Nigerians, at least the ones I know, that were using that song as their theme song for Nigerian Independence Day, 1st of October. I think it is a whole Independence Month because they're still celebrating a week later. But happiest Independence Day to our Nigerian brothers and sisters. You people have been a, you know, have been a solid part of the entertainment culture on the continent, okay? And many other things, but definitely the music from that side, we've been enjoying a good one. As you and I get into the afternoon, speaking of Independence Day, our Mashuja Day, celebrating those that fought for our independence, is going to be one to remember this 2026 because Neo is going to be joining us. He's going to be coming to give us quite the performance for One Night Only Brunch Edition, brought to you by Fenon Premium Productions and Radio Africa Group, powered by Stanbic Bank. 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And that will get you into Ulinzi Sports Complex, ready to sing along with Neo, ready to sing along with Soul and the gang, and enjoy your Mashuja Day like no other. We're counting down officially to the 20th as Neo makes his way to town.
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5: Steaming, steaming, steaming up and steaming up, eh? Steaming up, steaming up, steaming up and
6: hey, eh?

0: Sheng Yang Vibes Cartel.
1: A Sheng Yang Vibes Cartel. Do it again on Talk To Me Now. You're with me, KT Diddy. Can they just do like a collaborative album together or something? Because between that one, there's Panic as well. They're really out here serving the hits, man. You're with me, KT Diddy. I can see Happiness checking in. Ukisema, hi, Kate. As always, I'm tuned in. Hadi Tisa Kamili. Yes, sir. Yes, ma'am. As more of you check in, Mustafa always checking in from Limuru. Ukisema, happy Tuesday. A happy Tuesday indeed, as we go ahead to wrap up the hour with Costa Odrang into another one of the afternoon. You need to be on Songa Play if you want to keep us on your fingertips and never miss a beat on Kiss FM, okay? So ngiyaphala songaplay.com and keep the music and the vibes going all day.

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2: Now, I don't know if you're caught up with the Ed Sheeran controversy that has been playing out for the past 2 weeks. If not, let me tell you about it. It started when Macklemore, one of Ed Sheeran's opening acts, used his September 4th performance at New Jersey's MetLife Stadium to speak in support of Palestinians, saying free Palestine and performing his protest song Hindi's Hall. The fallout was swift. Some Jewish advocacy groups criticized his comments and the Israeli American Council launched a petition calling for his removal. Subsequently, venue owners told the tour promoter they would not allow Mark to perform and he was dropped from the remaining US dates. Yeah. Macklemore said he and Ed Sheeran had had quote-unquote difficult conversation over the issue. Ed Sheeran later clarified that removing Macklemore was not his decision, saying it was made by the promoter and the venues after they threatened to cancel shows if Macklemore remained on the bill. You would think that's it? Then came another twist. Phineas, Lucas Graham, Aaron Rowe, and Ed Sheeran's backing group, Bioga, all withdrew from upcoming dates in solidarity with Macklemore. Ed Sheeran since addressed the Gaza conflict from the stage, describing the issue as catastrophic and justifiable, while maintaining his shows should be spaces for unity rather than political campaigning. However, many are saying it's now a little too late. What do you think?
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4: Yo, I just found myself yawning. Nikasema, yo ninja, yo ni usingizi, amaniaje. As you and I get into the afternoon, I might need to go and find lunch. Nilisikia Jeremy ananunulia Sidwamboy lunch leo. After losing a challenge this morning, I have no one to challenge me. I'd be winning every day and getting lunch every day. As you and I get into the hour, I want to come and ask you a very quick question ahead of 2027. Are you going to be voting or are you going to be vying? Because it's either you're doing one or both next year.
0: Kenya's number one hit music station.

0: don't want to waste my days. I want to spend them on enjoyment. A lot of people right now are spending their days trying to figure out how they're going to win your vote come 2027. You're with me, Kate Sidede. As I asked earlier, are you going to be voting or are you going to be vying in 2027? Because it's either you're doing one or the two of them. I hope we're all planning to vote. There are those that are voting and vying for a seat, whether it is MCA, whether it is women's rep, senator, governor, MP, president, you know, the choice, the options are many. Kuna mwingine hapa amekuja juzi akasema, me too, me three, me four, me everybody is vying for a seat now.
1: But hey, mimi nataka kubai.
0: Kubai.
1: MP. Either Kasarani, Langata, ama Kibera.
0: Aya basi.
2: 2027. 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
1: Chama na Siamua. 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
0: Steve-o.
2: Kira unu menzo kufanya campaign?
0: Na campaign.
1: No, tunela next week.
2: Next week?
0: Mtu akikwambianga next week, ifikangi. I think this is the next week tushaingia. Steve-o Simple Boy, umeanza hizo campaigns kweli. Who else is vying? Because at this rate, even Mimi, I might just decide. It's like we're trying to tick things off our bucket list. Yeah, you know, in 2027, I was vying for a women rep. Nikki Vai, women rep, will you vote for me? Where will I vie? Mukuje muni advise. There we have options. Steve-o Simple Boy, between Kasarani and Kibra, so far apart, and Langata, there's options.

John Legend featuring Saweetie. All she want to do is dance, baby. And maybe you will get that chance to dance. Dancing your way to that dream job or that exclusive tender, that

0: within the pages of the Tuesday Star, baby. Oh, yes. Every week, you've got MyGov inside. In fact, there are 100,000 copies with amazing government opportunities that you will always find. Dania, the Tuesday Star. And because it is free of charge, I want you to head on to any of these outlets so you can get your copy even right now, okay? 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Smart people, read the Tuesday Star.
1: Oh, yes. And because I'm a smart person, I want to give the ladies advice. Mm. And I want to cook, Mwalimu.
0: Oh.
1: And please allow me to cook. Na masufuria.
0: Uh-huh.
1: Ladies, if you ever get pregnant, okay? If you ever get pregnant and the man akatae ku take care of that kid,
0: yes,
1: leave that man alone. Just take care of the baby. You can even go out there. You can even go out there and look for just any man who'll take care of the baby.
0: Okay.
1: You see how ridiculous I sound?
0: Yes.
1: Please stop telling men eti oh mutoto ukishaletewa. Wait, let me finish cooking. Mm. Stop telling men, because I listened to radio the whole of today morning, from Classic to other stations. And there is one unison thing that ladies are saying. Mutoto kisha letewa hata kama sio wako, we lea tu. Hata ijalishi, unajua wanaume wengi huku inje, wanalea watoto ambao sio wao.

0: kuna wanawake wengi ambao wanalea watoto peke yao.
1: Yeah.
0: But that does not make it okay.
1: Yeah.
0: Can we hold ladies accountable?
1: Mm-hmm.
0: The same way we hold men accountable by telling them, take care of your kids. Hii ya kukuja kusema, fanya hivi, mtoto akisha kuja, we mlee tu hata kama sio wako. What nonsense is that we are trying to communicate?
1: So the best course of action would be what?
0: Let everyone hold each other accountable. As a lady,
1: would you say then the man has every right, yani walk away? Are you for that opinion? You walk away, whatever number of years you have known this child and this child has known yours to be the father, wachana nae,
0: yes.
1: Anza maisha afresh.
0: Let me tell you what men do. Men work and live for the legacy they will leave behind for their children, not for just a random kid ambayo nimelea. So if a man has been building up and looking at the future of, this is what I'm going to leave for my children, let it be their biological children.
1: Okay.
0: Kama anaona labda alikuwa anataka kuadopt, sawa. My only issue is this. My only issue is this. When I see ladies trying to advise men to just continue. No, call ladies accountable and tell men, if you decide, it is okay within us. But iyo ya kusema watoto ni wameletwa na Mungu wote. 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You just take care of that kid. 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
1: But you know that is ideally majority of the narrative that's out there is
0: yes.
1: Chalia neza ruka mimba hata kama mfanye nini
0: ama. But it does not make it right. And that is why I'm saying it will not make it right even if I say that. The
1: okay.
0: same way it will not make it right for a lady to say lea tu mtoto.
1: Okay.
0: Nimepika, nimepakua. Kama utaki kukula, enda ujibumulia snack kando.
1: And make those legacies. Bora isikuwe tu ni legacy ya mabaya na machupa ya pombe.
0: Ndio hiyo sasa.
1: Hiyo ndio legacy.
0: Hiyo ni legacy ya mtu.
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0: All right, they are dropping slightly from number 16 and landing at number 18. DJ Goja, teaming up with Jason Derulo, Michiko on your number one hit music station, Kiss FM. My name is Hope Nyavoy. Very good evening to you. Happy Tuesday. We are counting down 20 of the biggest hits in the 254, as voted by you right here on the Kenya's Most Wanted. Now, coming up at number 16, I've got an artist who is an... Okay, this is my personal opinion, but I think a lot of people share this opinion, is a horrendous human being. He's not a nice person. He's not a good person. However, his music is really good, which is kind of why we play it on the radio. Stick around to find out who that is. But first, making a comeback at number 17, Coi Leray, teaming up with Carry On Outside.
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0: All right, Chris Breezy, obvious on your number one hit music station, Kiss FM. My name is Hope Nyavari. Thank you so very much for tuning in as we count down 20 of the biggest hits in the 254 as voted by you right here on the Kenya's Most Wanted. I do want to know that you are listening, so feel free to check in via WhatsApp. Let me know that you are alive and well. We're now just about to get into that top 15, but before that, I want to give you the brand new one for the day. This one is by an artist who hasn't put out music in years, and I mean years. It's been so long. Jaguar, oh yeah, you remember him, right? That guy, he's put out a new song, and you know, I listened to the song yesterday, and this is just a song about his life story. So let's have a listen, then we're going to decide if it's a hit or a miss.
1: Kenya's Most Wanted, new hit.

All right, that one is the brand new one for the day by Jaguar. If you've listened to the lyrics, it's basically, you know, his life story. He talks about, you know, his music, the beginning of his music career and releasing some of his famous songs, Kipepeo, Kigeugeu. And then he also touches a little on going into politics. Now, do I think this is the best song that he has put out? Probably not. I think Kigeugeu is one of my favorite songs by Jaguar. However, you know, we're going to give him a little grace. He hasn't put out music in many years, so maybe he is a little rusty. But, you know, glad to have him back. Safari Yamaisha on your number one hit music station. Kiss the Fair. My name is Hope Nyavoi, counting them down as voted by you right here on the Kenya's Most Wanted. Getting us started on the top 15. Here's Victory Slick making a comeback.